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Money changes on the temple now, they don't produce a thing. Just outsource and downsize and let freedom ring.

demon lies, I'm paralyzed, my brother's eyes are gone, and he shall be buried here, nameless marks his grave. Mother home, get a telegram and shed a tear of grief. Mud and blood in foreign land,

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